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1: Stardate 2434.2. First Officer's Log. On a routine patrol flight in the Milky Way galaxy, I discovered on our space sensors an unidentified planet careening wildly in an eccentric solar orbit. I ordered an immediate investigation and, with much difficulty, maneuvered our ship for a temporary orbit. Upon beaming down to the planet's surface, all I could see were ruins. Ruins of some type of civilization. Crumbled buildings, deserted streets, charred vegetation, all covered with a thick layer of dust, which our scanners indicated as intensely radioactive. I proceeded to make a thorough survey of the area. According to my calculations, I could tell that some recent phenomenon or holocaust had occurred and destroyed whatever advanced civilization had existed on the planet. I found no sign of life. As I made my way back to the ship, I heard a sound. It came from a cellar in one of the nearby buildings. Carefully and slowly, I found my way to the source and discovered a human being. Or rather, what once was a human being. A scarred, disfigured man lying in the rubble. When I questioned him, he told me that this had once been a great world. They had abundance and plenty. Intelligence, beauty, love. There was enough for everyone who lived there. But the inhabitants were never satisfied. They wanted more. They wanted everything. And they started to quarrel amongst themselves. They could not live in peace. And they tried to destroy each other. In doing this, they destroyed everything. Their abundance, their plenty, their own intelligence, their beauty, their love. He told me that so far as he knew, he was the only living thing left, but that he knew he was dying. When I asked him the name of the planet, he replied, "We called it Earth."

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One day I'll read or learn to drive a car. If you pass the test, you can beat the rest. But I don't like to compete or talk street.

brochure about the sun. 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I was always told that you should join a club, stick with the gang.

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When I get home, it's later tonight, I pour a drink and watch the fight.

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1: The night is full of love. 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

Hiya! It's me, Bob Eagle. It's Tuesday the 13th of October. We are live at 6 and I'm on drive time here on Bognor Radio Respect. And as I forecast yesterday, it's rainy this morning, sunny this afternoon. We've had a little bit of everything. Notwithstanding that, we do not mind what the weather does. I've got good chat and the best music to keep you company for the next hour.

He's the man to vote for. Rick Astley is never going to give you up and never going to let you down. He should stand for Parliament. This is me, Bob Eagle, here on Bognor Radio Respect with the Tuesday Drive Time, keeping it positive, keeping it uplifting, and keeping you company on your way home, or if you're already there. Today we had the Tesco delivery. I reckon I hold the world record for emptying his crates and putting all the shopping into the IKEA bags that we keep for this purpose. So the question is, do you rush to take it all in, or do you take it nice and easy and make the delivery man wait? For me, as soon as he's got those boxes at the door, it's straight into the IKEA bag. Thank you very much. Sign his form. He goes off. We drag the bags through to the kitchen and put all the produce away. Oh yes, efficiency at its absolute best.

That's the Carpenters, every sha-la-la-la, every whoa-whoa-whoa-whoa. And that's Yesterday once more from 1973. The time is 8 minutes past six, and this is Bognor Radio Respect, where you'll find us online on bognorradiorespect.org. You'll see a number of ways you can listen to us. Do tune in. Welcome to you all, wherever you're listening from. Now, if you'd like a shout-out or a dedication, you can get one by going to the chat room on our main web page. Treat it like a text or email. Type out your shout-out or your dedication. That gets through to me. So today is the International Day for Failure. Yes, you know what they say, you miss 100% of the shots that you don't take. And the whole idea of failure is that it's not about the mistakes you make. It's not about the failures you have. It's about picking yourself up, dusting yourself off, starting all over again. Because in the immortal words of the famous song from Chitty Chitty Bang Bang, from the ashes of disaster grow the roses of success.

Singles and Manic Monday from 1986. And it's time to play Get It In 3. So this is where I give you three clues to a year since 1960. You have to work out the year.

And Manchester United pay a British record fee of £19 million for Ruud van Nistelrooy, the 24-year-old PSV Eindhoven and Netherlands national football team striker who had been due to join the club the previous year until the transfer was put on hold by injury. And I want to know which year was that, and I'll give you the answer after this.

That's the Supremes. Where did our love go? From 1964. But how did you do with Get It In 3? I gave you three clues to a year since 1960. You had to work out the year. Let me just remind you of the three clues. Liverpool beat Birmingham City on penalties after a 1-1 draw in the Football League Cup final. The first cup final to be played at the Millennium Stadium in Cardiff since Wembley closed for redevelopment. The wreckage of Donald Campbell's speedboat, Bluebird K7, is raised from the bottom of Coniston Water in Cumbria, 34 years after Campbell was killed in an attempt to break the world water speed record. And Manchester United pay a British record fee of £19 million for Ruud van Nistelrooy, the 24-year-old PSV Eindhoven and Netherlands national football team striker who had been due to join the club the previous year until the transfer was put on hold by injury. And I wanted to know, which year was that? I can tell you. It was 2001. 2001 it was. Did you get that? If you didn't, never fear, for we shall have another year next time.

And that's Atomic Kitten and Be With You from 2001. And the time is 20 minutes past six. This is me, Bob Eagle, live on Bognor Radio Respect, broadcasting for you Mondays to Thursdays with the Drive Time Show at six. We serve the Bognor community, but hey, listen to this. There's no location police. We don't check where you're listening from. You can listen from anywhere, and you're very welcome too. From near and far, we welcome you all. And do please stay tuned to BognorRadioRespect.org. Well, next week from the 12th to the 18th of October, actually that's this week, isn't it? What am I talking about? This week is OCD Awareness Week, which aims to improve understanding of obsessive-compulsive disorder and the challenges it can bring. And looking further ahead, November is recognised as Men's Mental Health Awareness Month, a useful reminder that men should feel able to talk about how they're feeling and ask for help without embarrassment. The message is very simple. You don't have to wait until things become overwhelming before reaching out. And you never know how much a quick check-in with a friend might actually mean.

0: supporting mental health and well-being.
1: And the time is 25 minutes past six, and this is the news headlines. MI5 is devoting more resources to countering state threats than during the Cold War, the head of the intelligence service has said. Sir Ken McCallum said that threats from foreign adversaries had quadrupled in the last decade, with Russia aggressor number one, as well as increased Iran-linked aggression against Jewish sites and military bases. The UK economy is forecast to grow by more than previously expected this year, before higher energy prices and interest rates hit growth in 2027, according to the International Monetary Fund. About 650 more offenders left jails in England and Wales early this morning in the second phase of the government's plan to tackle the prison population crisis. The group included offenders serving up to 2.5 years. Under the new rules, they're leaving jail after serving a third of their sentence rather than a half. And the retail chain Poundland is in talks with potential buyers as it seeks a rescue deal. Executives are working with an Irish property development group on a management buyout, but a union representing shop workers warned that the retailer could fall into administration if the deal falls through, putting thousands of jobs at risk. Well, those are the news headlines tonight, and we move on.

That was me with There's a Kind of Hush All Over the World Tonight. That was my contribution to the proceedings. And this is Drive Time on Bognor Radio Respect. Just a reminder that you can ask for shout-outs and dedications via the chat room, which you can find on the main web page. Just treat it like a text or an email and type out your shout-out or your dedication. Let's have a look at see what's going on in the local area road-wise. So I'm looking at the A27, the A259 and the A29. I note that there is an accident just east of Chichester on the A27 near West Hampnett, but it doesn't seem to be causing too much trouble. There are also queues on the A29 southbound as you approach Shripney. That's not unusual. Otherwise, I can say that the roads look reasonably good. There's a little bit of slow traffic on the A259. The trains due to arrive at Bognor Regis over the course of the next couple of hours are all shown to be on time. And the weather for tomorrow, sunny intervals and a moderate breeze, sounds good. That'll be winds of 14 miles an hour in the afternoon, so it could feel a little bit chilly. But other than that, who can complain? That's the travel, that's the weather for tomorrow.

That's Anita and So Macho from 1985. I'm very grateful to Jane, who says, when it comes to age, I like to keep people guessing. I do this, she says, by having both acne and grey hairs. What a good idea.

The Bee Gees asking the eternal question, how can you mend a broken heart? Search me, Gov. I don't know the answer to that. Now, Kevin, thanks to Kevin, who is thinking back to the days of lockdown, which is now 6 years ago. It's amazing to think that it's 6 years since we had to do all that. But he says, my favourite part of lockdown is that we were all forced to be alone with our thoughts for a little bit. And everyone was like, no, I am going to learn how to bake bread from scratch.

0: down. That's me joining in with Neil Sedaka and Breaking Up is Hard to Do. And this is Bognum Radio Respect, and this is Drive Time. And I present Drive Time shows on Mondays to Thursdays, so if you're able to join me then, I should be absolutely delighted from 6 until 7 of the clock. And the time is 19 minutes to 7. It's showtime on Drive Time. Ring up the curtain. We've got a song from a show.
1: They call you Lady Luck, but there is room for doubt. At times you have a very unladylike way of running out. You're on this date with me. The pickings have been lush, and yet before this evening is over, you might

Dave Willetts and Luck Be a Lady from the musical Guys and Dolls. That was Showtime on Drive Time. And it's time for the impossible quiz question. There's no way you're going to know this. The question is, how close can you get? A survey asked 100 people, name something kids like to cuddle up to. A survey asked 100 people, name something kids like to cuddle up to. And I want to know the top answer, and I will tell you what the 100 said after this.

Sir Elton himself and Crocodile Rock from 1972. So I set you an impossible quiz question, and it was. A survey asked 100 people, name something kids like to cuddle up to, and I asked for the top answer. What did you think? The top answer given by the 100 was a teddy bear. A teddy bear. Other answers were a blanket or a blankie, parents, of course, or a boyfriend or a girlfriend. Now, that sounds so much better. Really, something that kids like to cuddle up to. The top answer was teddy bear. That was the one I was on after. So extremely well done if you got the top answer. Very well done if you got any of the other answers. And as I always say, it's the taking part that counts. So well done if you had a go.

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This is Bognor Radio Respect, and we're an online radio station with live shows hosted by a team of dedicated volunteers discussing mental health issues, offering information and advice, while also playing some great music and offering hopefully some good chat. That brings us to our classic for tonight. Will it be stirring and uplifting? Will it be calming and relaxing? This time it's an extract from the New World Symphony, Symphony No. 9 in E minor by Dvorak. Some of you may recognize this if you remember back to the old days. This was the music they used for the Hovis advert.

Symphony number 9 in E minor from the New World by Dvorak was our relaxing classic for tonight. And sadly, that brings us to the end of our time together. But before we do, let me just say happy birthday to anyone who has a birthday today. You're in good company. Margaret Thatcher, the first female Prime Minister of the UK, Paul Simon, one half of Simon and Garfunkel, and Nana Mouskouri, the Greek singer, Marie Osmond of the Osmonds, Sacha Baron Cohen, Paul Potts, the British tenor who shot to fame when winning the first series of Britain's Got Talent way back in 2007, and Edwina Curry, if you remember her. Yes, they've all got birthdays today, so you're in good company. I hope you have a very, very, very happy birthday. And sadly, that brings us to the end of our time together for another week. No, another day. I mean, I'm here tomorrow. I don't know what I'm talking about half the time. Most of the time, actually. Thanks for joining us. It's been a pleasure to have your company. Do please stay tuned for Doug coming up at 7 right after me with Adventures in the Past. And I'll be back at 6 on the dot tomorrow, that's Wednesday, with another Drive Time show. And if you're able to do so, I would be delighted if you could join me. So until we meet again, this is me, Bob Eagle, saying take very good care of yourselves. Be kind to one another. Stay safe. Stay positive. All the very best to you and yours. And do make sure that you enjoy the rest of your evening.

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past. Something kids today call before my time. But without it, the great music of the past, you wouldn't have the music that you have now. So on a Tuesday, we're going to look at the first 25 years of what we call the rock and roll years, from 1956 up to 1980.

To present this show, one man fate has made almost indecipherable. His name? Doug Everett.

Yes, indeed. Welcome to Adventures in the Past. Tonight, we are looking at songs that got stuck at number 29 in the US chart of the 1960s. I've got some absolute crackers, quite a few that you've probably never heard before, to be honest, that weren't hits in this country, but did reach number 29 in America. Some you know, some you won't. It's all a lot of fun. We're going to kick off with where we left off last week. So we are in April 1962, stuck at number 29 and going no higher in the US chart was Bobby Gregg and His Friends, and this is The Jam.

There you go, a song that was a much bigger hit over here than it was in the States, that one, wasn't it? There we go, we had Martha and the Vandellas and Come and Get These Memories from May 63, from July 63, Ray Charles and Without Love, from August 63, Benny King and I Who Have Nothing, and then from October 63, Roy Orbison and Blue Bayou. Yes, indeed. Right, it's November 1963. We're looking at songs that got stuck at number 29 in the US chart of the 60s. This one did for the New Christy Minstrels.

There you go. We had the new Christie Minstrels and Saturday Night from November 63. From December 63, Ray Charles and Your Cheating Heart. Then from January 64, Mary Wells and What's Easy for Two is Hard for One. And from March 64, Elvis Presley, It Hurts Me Too. Right, it's April 1964, stuck at number 29 in the US chart and going no higher was this one from Diane Reeney.

fever, Las Vegas with your neon flashing and your one-armed bandits crashing. All those hopes down the drain. Fever, Las Vegas turning day into night, time turning night into day. At once, you'll never be the same again. I'm gonna keep on the run, I'm gonna have me some fun. It cost me my very last dime. If I wind up broke, oh well, I'll always remember that I had a swing in time. I'm gonna give it everything I've got. Lady luck, please let the dice stay hot.

There you go. We had for you there Diane Reaney and Kiss Me Sailor from April 64. From May 64, Elvis Presley and Viva Las Vegas. From July 64, Stevie Wonder and Hey Harmonica Man. And also from July 64, the Ray Charles Singers and LD La. Right, it's February 1965. Stuck at number 29 in the US chart and going no higher was this big British hit by the Searchers.

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0: Oh, yeah, it is.
3: Yes, indeed it is. And I never understand why that wasn't a hit at all in this country and only made 29 in the States. Cracking tune. Anyway, we had for you in that little group The Searchers and What Have They Done to the Rain from February 65, from April 65, The Impressions and Woman's Got Soul from June 65, The Shangri-Las and Give Us Your Blessings, and then from August 65, Junior Walker and the All-Stars, Shake and Finger Pop. What a great tune. Okay, it's November 1965, stuck at number 29 in the US chart, and going no higher was the Turtles.

Ah, there you go. Four great tunes that were number 29s in the States, did nothing over here, any of them. We had The Turtles and Let Me Be from November 65, from January 66, the Ramsey Lewis Trio and their version of A Hard Day's Night, from March 66, Marvin Gaye, and One More Heartache, and we, I missed Joe Tex's A Sweet Woman Like You from January 66. I knew I'd missed one somewhere. There we go. Okie dokie, it is March 1966. Stuck at number 29 in the US. It's a song that was a great big hit over here, but only made 29 in the States for the Temptations.

hits in this country, but only made 29 in the States. The other one? Well, we'll come to that. We had The Temptations and Get Ready from March 1966. Then from June 66, The Vogues and Land of Milk and Honey, which did nothing over here. Then, of course, a British number one, Manfred Mann, Pretty Flamingo from July 66. And from September 66, a UK number two for The Troggs and With a Girl Like You. Only made 29 in the States. So did this one, amazingly enough. Otis Redding, Fa Fa Fa Fa Fa Fa Sad Song.

Hi, everybody. This is James Brown, reminding you that you listen to the swingin'est station in the nation. I hope you love my newest record.

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1: 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It's really worthwhile doing, because we're not only here in Bognor Regis, we are all over the world because we go out on the internet. We have listeners all over the world who listen to our shows because we play music that helps their mental health. And that is what this station is all about. And doing a show helps your mental health, but also helps lots of other people. So why not have a go? It's a great thing to do. Right, before all that, we had Otis Redding and Fa Fa Fa Fa Fa, sad song from October 66. From November 66, Billy Stewart and Secret Love. From November 66, Eric Burdon and the Animals and Help Me Girl. And then from January 67, James Brown, Bring It On Up. Okie kokie, it is February 1967. We are playing songs that got stuck at number 29 in the US chart of the 1960s. Yes, indeed. And this is the Byrds.

I was born in a city that they call the Windy City. They call it the Windy City because of the hawk. The hawk, the almighty hawk, Mr. Wind, takes care of plenty of business around wintertime. The place that I lived in was on a street that happened to be one of the dead-end streets, where there was nothing to block

tell me, when the boiler would bust and the heat was gone, Jim, I had to get fully dressed before I could go to bed. Of course, I couldn't put on my goulashes because they had buckles on them, and my folks didn't play that. They said, don't you tear my bed clothes with some goulashes on. But I was fortunate. As soon as I was big enough to get a job and save enough money, get a ticket, catch anything, I split. I said, one day I'm gonna return, and I'm gonna straighten it all out. And I'm about ready to go back now. So I thought I'd tell you about it.

0: Ah, there you go. Soulful stuff, don't you think? We had the Byrds and So You Want to Be a Rock and Roll Star from February 67. Also from February 67, Wilson Pickett and Everybody Needs Somebody to Love. From April 67, Jimmy Ruffin, Gonna Give Her All the Love I've Got. And then from May 67, Lou Rolls and Dead End Street. Now then, there are 9 songs left that got stuck at number 29 in the US chart in the 60s. So, Tosh, can we get together the time machine?
1: Well, I suppose I could do it.
0: Oh, he's a good lad, isn't he? Right, while he's doing that, we'll play the next 4 and have a bit of fun, kicking off with Jerry J and Hello, Josephine.
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There you go, another four songs that didn't register at all on the charts over here, but all made number 29, of course, in the US of A. We had for you Jerry J and Hello Josephine from May 67. From November 67, the Ohio Express and Beg, Borrow and Steal. From January 68, Frankie Valli and To Give, The Reason I Live. And from February 68, The Fifth Dimension and Carpet Man. Now, there's only five tracks left that got stuck at number 29. Three of them from 68, only two from 69. So I do a whole group of five, get them out of the way, and then we can go back to 1960 and start looking at those songs that got stuck at number 28. So here we go. From May 1968, this is Bobby Taylor and the Vancouvers.

0: There you go, the last five songs to get stuck at number 29 in the US chart in the 1960s. We had Bobby Taylor and the Vancouvers and Does Your Mother Know About Me from May 68. From June 68, Nancy Wilson and Face It Girl, It's Over. From November 68, The Magic Lanterns and Shame, Shame. Then from March 69, Three Dog Night and Try a Little Tenderness. And then from May 69, Tommy Rowe, Heather Honey, and that was the last of the songs to get stuck at number 29. So we need to hit the button on the time machine and go back to 1960.
1: 5, 4, 3, 2, 1.
2: Stand by for action.
0: Right, we've got just over 45 minutes of this show left, so I think we better get things moving, don't you? Right, we are now playing songs that got stuck at number 28 in the US chart of the 1960s. And our first one comes from February 1960 from the Fleetwoods.

0: Not bad, eh? I like it.
1: Yes, indeedy, the original version, no less. We had for you there the first four songs to get stuck at number 28 in the US chart of the 1960s. We had the Fleetwoods and Outside My Window from February 1960. From May 1960, Freddie Cannon and Jump Over. Also from May 1960, Jesse Hill and Oopa Padoo. And then from August 1960, the original version of The Twist from Hank Ballard and the Midnighters. Yes, indeed, not Chubby Checker. Ha ho ho. Right, it is September 1960, stuck at number 28 in the US chart was The Innocents.

There you go, four songs starting and ending with the same act. Yes indeed, we had The Innocents, An Honest I Do from September 1960, from October 1960, Neil Sedaka and Run Samson Run, from December 1960, Ray Charles and Ruby, and then from January 61, The Innocents again, and Gee Whiz. Right, it is March 1961, stuck at number 28 in the US chart and going no higher, this one from Billy Vaughan and his orchestra.

Yes, indeed. We had Billy Vaughan and his orchestra and Wheels from March 61. Also from March 61, Brooke Benton and For My Baby. From July 61, The Regents and Run Around. And then from October 61, Del Shannon and So Long Baby. Right, I think this is going to be the last group of songs for tonight's show. So let's make it good, shall we? From November 1961, we're going to kick off with Gary U.S. Bonds.

0: There you are, the last ones for tonight's show. We had for you there Gary U.S. Bonds and School Is In from November 61. From January 62, Bobby Bland and Turn On Your Love Light. From March 62, The Drifters and When My Little Girl Is Smiling. From June 62, Val Jean and The Theme from Ben Casey. And then finally from August 62, The Belmonts, Come On Little Angel. And that is your lot for tonight. Yes, indeed. But don't forget, of course, I'll be back next week with another great 3 hours of songs from the US chart of the 60s, the 28s and 27s. How about that? So until then,
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